0: 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Die Suid-Afrikaanse digter Diana Ferris het besluit om met haar te praat. 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Sy is uiteindelik in 2002 in Suid-Afrika begrawe. 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Hier is Diana Ferris met I've Come to Take You Home.
1: I've come to take you home. Home. Remember the veld. The lush green grass beneath the big oak trees. The air is cool there. And the sun does not burn. I have made your bed at the foot of the hill. Your blankets are covered in buchu and mint. The proteas stand in yellow and white. And the water in the stream chuckles sing-songs as it hobbles along over little stones. I've come to wrench you away, away from the poking eyes of the man-made monster who lives in the dark with his clutches of imperialism, who dissects your body bit by bit, who likens your soul to that of Satan and declares himself the ultimate God. I've come to soothe your heavy heart. I offer my bosom to your weary soul. I will cover your face with the palms of my hands, run my lips over the lines in your neck, feast my eyes on the beauty of you, and I will sing for you, for I have come to bring you peace. I've come to take you home where the ancient mountains shout your name. 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Your blankets are covered in buchu and mint. The proteas stand in yellow and white. 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

0: Ons gaan 10 verskillende voertuie gebruik. 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
1: As jy betrokke is by 'n welsynsorganisasie en jy jou storie wil vertel, stuur 'n e-pos aan info@willempelser.co.za. 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

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That's what I heard you say. 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You said, how can this be? The remnant of dishonor on a bridge of misery. And we who cried for mercy from the bottom of the pit, was our prayer so damn unworthy? The sun rejected it.

room is quiet, but my thoughts are not. My mind keeps racing, my heart keeps worrying, and sleep feels far away. So tonight, I'm bringing every anxious thought to you, every fear, every question, every burden.